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1: It's the Bootleg Kev Show. We got that No Cap News Report coming right up. James, what you got?
2: A couple months ago, if you missed that UFC fight because it was a circus fight, there's a new circus fight that's about to happen. 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
1: More on that on the way. Keep it locked.

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Girl, you a 10. Girl, you a 10. Girl, you a 10. Girl, you a 10. Girl, you a 10. Girl, you a 10. Girl, you a 10. Girl, you a 10.

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We getting there next week. It's about to be time. Our iHeartRadio Music Festival going down live from T-Mobile Arena. It's Ashley with 2 E's on air. Thanks so much for tapping in with us. We know Cardi gonna be there. And she got new piercing too. We can't talk about where it is though, because it's a family show. But who else you can expect at our iHeartRadio Music Festival 9 minutes of Fee Win?

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1: 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Oh, yeah, yeah. Oh, you know I just be getting out my body sometimes. It's just matching up to my aesthetics, but you know what I'm saying? My I need to be appreciating it, which is cool.

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1: So, Miss Mariah, did she say that she left Thug Alone for real, or did she just call off the engagement? Because, girl, let's get you on one of these apps. I got Future on the way, David.

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1: Shout out to my brother Ellie Dalla. If you're familiar, obviously, with the whole lifestyle rap, Currency, Don Kennedy, Larry June. He was my latest guest on my podcast. Asher Tui's offer. Check it out. Kehlani's up next.

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0: 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What you gonna do with $1,000? Because we got those keywords coming back now. It ain't till October, but I feel like I should tell you now, just in case, you know, you were thinking about, you was eyeing getting that new iPhone that's like $20 million because it folds and it's an iPad, because I'm thinking about getting it. And don't worry, you can get some, you can win some more money down the line getting ready for Christmas. And today got T.I. Summer's up next. Mariah's on the way.
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Plus, we'll talk about T-Pain suing Akon for $500,000. 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
1: What's up, Zaria, with you on this Friday morning. I still got Ice Spice and Ashanti headed your way. Plus, if you watch Joe Budden specifically for Mark Lamont Hill, his days might be numbered. We'll talk more about that next.

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1: Skilla Babyface Card starts off that next set of back-to-back music. Mind you, I do not have a side here. I'm just chronically online, and if you see somebody taking shots at Keith Lee in the comment section, let me explain, okay? I'm watching the story on Fox 5 Atlanta, and there's a man upside down in his car in a bypass, feet just

0: girl, you a 10. 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
1: 21 Savage and Kehlani still headed your way, Beyonce. A lot of controversy this week. One of them was with her song with Selena for the re-release of B-Day. 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

0: 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Good morning.
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0: The debate of what was the greatest hip-hop track of all time will never end. 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

0: And I see an 11-minute delay on 59 South between exits 143 and 141. Construction delays. I'm Phil Carter in the Traffic Center.
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7: Coming mostly cloudy today with a 70% chance for scattered showers and storms this afternoon. Highs around 91. There could be a few lingering thunder showers this evening. Lows tonight near 73. Highs in the upper 80s tomorrow. Again, a 70% chance for scattered showers and storms. Not an all-day rain, but some afternoon development. And then watching Sunday, highs in the low 90s with a 40% chance for afternoon storms. I'm WBRC First Alert Chief Meteorologist Wes Wyatt on your side.
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0: 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They're working on the guardrail, 20 East on the off-ramp to Highway 21, exit 185. I'm Phil Carter in the traffic center.
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13: Coming mostly cloudy today with a 70% chance for scattered showers and storms this afternoon. Highs around 91. There could be a few lingering thunder showers this evening. Lows tonight near 73. Highs in the upper 80s tomorrow. Again, a 70% chance for scattered showers and storms. Not an all-day rain, but some afternoon development. And then watching Sunday, highs in the low 90s with a 40% chance for afternoon storms. I'm WVRC First Alert Chief Meteorologist Wes Wyatt on your side.
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1031 The Beat. All right, let's keep this thing rolling for our Friday. Maybe you need to take a deep breath to reset your nervous system. It works, but you got to do it often. Rich Gang is next.

0: All right, two final things for this hour. They include Beyonce hair perfume and an Alicia Keys concert, sort of. We'll talk more about that after Chris Brown It Depends next.
1: Rich gang,
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0: 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We are 103.1 The Beat. Features California Girls. Start off that next set of back-to-back music for our Friday playlist. Hello, my darling. How you feeling? We got two more things to get into this hour before we get into three things that are local next hour. The first thing, Beyonce, she dropped a hair perfume by itself, $54. If you want to buy it in a bundle with the hair oil, $89. I ain't gonna hold you. It smells good. I love the hair oil. I love the ceiling lotion. But you is not getting $85 out of this pocket. But you know what, girl? Go off with your prices. Period. All right. So Alicia Keys got added to Global Citizen Festival, which this year I believe they are focusing on literacy and education. That concert actually doesn't take place until the Saturday after next, the Saturday after the Saturday that we have the iHeartRadio Music Festival. So there you go. 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

Birmingham's number one for hip-hop and R&B, 103.1 The Beat. Young Money and Mariah the Scientist still headed your way on this Friday afternoon. Still, as of yet, there is no verdict in that Lil Durk murder for hire trial. It's not so much that I'm, you know, completely invested in Durk Devontae Banks. I just know his business, and I just want to know, like, how the story ends. I don't know if I want him to be free. I don't know that I want him to go to jail. And again, I just want your information. That's it. That's all. Good luck to that man. All right, I'll keep you updated.

0: Home to the Breakfast Club. We are 103.1 The Beat. J. Cole and PJ Legacy. Keep that music rolling straight ahead on our Friday afternoon playlist. What's up? It's Ariel. It is a slow news day. I'm not even going to hold you. So I only got two things to end this hour with. The first one is Todd Tucker. I promise you, a scheme set up by Todd is the long game, not the short one, friend. That Divorce Do Us Part trailer, and it got like some messy players in there. Why is Peter in there? Peter, if you don't find ladies' business to get up out of, Portia, baby father, and the woman who was originally married to Portia's ex-husband, current ex-husband, they both in the trailer. It's just, the whole thing is messy, and it chronicles why he and Candy divorced, but it looks more like, I don't know, a good YouTube reel, a good Facebook watch. Hello? Okay. Finally, a judge has refused to throw out Diddy's defamation lawsuit against Ariel Mitchell. If you want more details on that, you can find it at the website. It's a good chance you do not, because we are tired of being in the cell with Diddy. Good God, release us.
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1: Well, I'm in need. 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
1: I'ma stay rapping my real. That is some shit I'm gonna do. Go to commas. Let's go to commas. Let's go to commas.